0: It's Friday then, it's Saturday, Sunday, what?
1: If the neighbors complain, they're right, it's too loud.
2: KISS FM.

0: Before you go, there's something I want you to have.
1: 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But wait a minute, isn't this...
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